0: Avi Sosa, and I attend Clark Atlanta University. Anytime I want to know what's going on in the city, I type in with the Night Shift.
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1: I'm JJ Valenzo.
0: And you clocked in with the night shift. You know what's happening around these parts. Chris Brown, Usher Raymond.
1: Yeah, what happened?
0: We're trying to hook them up with tickets.
1: And I just really wish that I could win these tickets, friends, but I can't. I can't do nothing with these tickets. I got to give them to you. You want to know why? Because that's what we love to do.
0: Just like that.
1: We love to make you happy. Who's to say you might be on stage? He might pull you up on stage. You never know, shorty. So that's why you need to stay tapped in. And they got 5 shows here in Atlanta, Manny. 5.
0: 5?
1: Yeah, bro. They added more shows, as they should have. This is the A. Well, they would have been tripping, and they're all sold out. That's why your next opportunity to get these tickets will be tomorrow, 4 p.m. with Ferrari and You Know BT. Now, they're going to give you the phone number that you need to call, but since you tapped in with us, you know, I make sure our listeners are straight.
0: 877-741-2328.
1: Thank you, Manny Supreme, because we definitely just gave them the cheat code.
0: And Ferrari and BT got you.
1: Mm-hmm, and do. So make sure you stay exactly where you at. Also, if you want to point somebody out, maybe somebody that made you mad, or somebody has done something very, very well, and you want to point them out live on the radio, hit us up, same number.
0: 877-741-2328. Do your paw.
1: Yeah. Kalani with Folded is on the way. Don't go nowhere. It's 96.1 to beat.
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1: Okay, Vlad the Dad. 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
1: Atlanta's new home for hip hop, R&B, and the Breakfast Club.
2: But honestly, it ain't nobody's business what's in my cup, what's in your cup, what's in their cup. It's your cup. Drink it. So whatever the hell was in my cup, the only reaction I did was got more popular, more successful, did a lot more things that I've ever done. I probably should pick that cup back up.
3: I'm sitting here looking at Keisha like, do you love me? Do you love me not?

0: just made you mad? Did somebody cut you off in traffic?
1: Did someone sneak this at you on the ground?
0: Your baby daddy ain't paid child support on time.
1: Or maybe someone at the job is just working on your last nerve.
0: Hey, hey.
1: You gotta let us know who that is and who they be.
0: Cause it's time for...
2: 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I am Manny Supreme. Shout out to my sister JoJo Alonzo, and you clocked in with the night shift. 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Hello, who are you pointing out tonight?
3: Hey man, this your boy Bodank, man, and I'm pointing out my beautiful daughter Milan tonight. Well, I want to point her out because you know, we moving from one house to another, and it was a lot of stuff that we left in the garage that I supposed to been getting out myself. And she jumped in the truck and helped me out. And I couldn't have got some of the stuff by myself because it was pretty heavy. But she was strong enough to help me out. So I just want to give her her flowers or whatever you give for somebody just taking the time out and stop doing what they doing to help their parent out.
2: Exactly.
3: It got me at.
2: Man, that really just inspired me. I should have been helping my parents out a little bit more, man. Shout out to your daughter, man. You see, that just means you raising them right. That.
3: Yeah, all right. Well, hey, I appreciate that too, sir.
2: Yes, sir, man. Yes, sir. Keep us turned up. And you need to keep us turned up too, because I got details on how you could get, yeah, not only another $1,000 towards your groceries, but details on how you could go see Bryson Tiller live in concert. Yes, and the only way you can win is right here on the beat. Again, those details are right around the corner.

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1: 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Cardi B. I'm district in the chat. Snoop Dogg.
3: Guess who's back? 1, 2, 3 into the phone. Kinda hard being Snoop D-O-double-G.
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What's your Instagram? Echo DJ Era.

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1: ATL. 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
1: 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If you ain't waking up with the Breakfast Club, what you even doing?
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4: 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I'm watching y'all over here on this Breakfast Club, bro. Y'all need to tighten up. 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Y'all streaming now. 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

0: 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We live at the Bookhead Theater right now.
1: Yes, sir. At Go DJ ERA. Make sure you hit that follow button, especially if there are some things that you want to listen to or if you just want to tap in with him. He do have a lot going on. He be traveling and all types of stuff. But, however, we need you to follow us on socials, bruh.
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1: And not only should you follow the station, but you should follow us as well. I have a lot going on. Manny Supreme has a lot going on. _ JoJo Alonzo and my podcast at Broken Play Show.
0: At Manny Supreme. Tap it.
1: Yes, sir. We got that. Wait, what? It's a moment of the night on the way. And

0: to be the land's new home for hip-hop, R&B, and the Breakfast Club. You're clocked in with the Night Shift. I'm JoJo Alonzo.
1: I'm Manny Supreme.
0: Young Jock is going down, is on the way. And Manny Supreme, I'm not going to lie, it's definitely about to go down in a very major way. Because this Wait What actually has to, it's pertaining to you, Manny Supreme. I ain't going to lie to you.
2: Me in particular?
0: You and your species. Don't worry about it. We're going to get into it. Stay exactly where you at. Just vibe out to this debate. Don't go nowhere.
3: Let's go. Spread them cheeks, let me see that. Shake that like you out of control. That thing to your throat gets sore. Bend it on down, put your face on the floor. That to your legs can't stand. High freak with the word in a hand.

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3: 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Young Miami Spin Net is on the way. And we are sending you to that iHeartRadio Music Festival and giving you $1,000 for you to spend. Details are on the way after this. Let's get into that moment of the night. Now, Manny Supreme, I know I've been talking to you lately about how I've been dating and the men are just giving very much like, I'm just not feeling it. It's they just not manly enough for me, bro. You remember these conversations?
1: Yeah.
3: It's really deep. Well, I did see research published that the Y chromosome, which determines male sex in humans, is now slowly fading away.
1: Five!
3: You funny. Now, okay. So basically, the Y chromosome, which carries the genes that determine male biological sex, has been shrinking for millions of years and has lost around 900 of its original 1,400 genes. At the current rate of loss, scientists estimate it could disappear entirely in roughly 4.6 million years.
1: What?
3: Yeah, I know 4.6 million years is a long time.
1: Jesus,
3: but
1: got to be back by
3: I'm
1: then.
3: I'm talking about you ain't no man. But it's making sense because I feel like a lot of these men don't really even have the Y chromosome anyway. They give it very much so.
1: And I think you got it.
3: Don't got it.
1: So I think that's the problem as well. Because your mustache is getting thick. And, you know, I'm just leave it at that.
3: Hey.
1: Go check it out. At
3: that
1: the
3: ain't
1: Beat
3: the
1: ATL.
3: Only thing thick. Stop playing with me. Mm-hmm.
1: Yep, that beard too.
3: Hey, you know what? I'm sick of you. Okay.
1: About that. Got a little stubble.
3: Elena, not you just going to let him talk about me like that.
1: Got a
3: matter of fact,
1: stubble.
3: Go fry him at Manny Supreme.
1: Yep,
3: thank
1: I'm
3: you.
1: I'm looking good on stage right now. One time for now, the Simone and Generation Now. What's up?
3: Details on how you could go to Vegas for the iHeartRadio Music Festival after this. Stay close. It's 96.1 The Beat. Atlanta.
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0: You're clocked in with the night shift right here on 96.1 The Beat. We're still going to give you details on how you can go to the iHeartRadio Music Festival in Vegas, where Cardi B is performing and Snoop Dogg. So make sure you stay close. Also, shout out to G Herbo and Kanye. They both pulled up outside of where Dirk had his trial yesterday. Super dope.

0: for Hip Hop R&B in the Breakfast Club. You're clocked in with the night shift. I'm JoJo Alonzo.
1: I'm Manny Supreme.
0: Boss Man D-Lo Motion Party is on the way, and you can get in. You can definitely go to Vegas for the iHeartRadio Music Festival.
1: How so?
0: Well, they just got to make sure that they tapped in tomorrow at 9 a.m. and listen for that keyword. Once they hear it, all you got to do is enter it into that free iHeartRadio app. Just repeat it. Now, it is going down in Vegas September 18th and 19th. Cardi B is performing, Snoop Dogg is performing, and many, many more. So please make sure you tap in for that keyword, and we're also putting $1,000 in your pocket.
1: What?
0: Yep, big, big, big boss, for sure. Let's get into that Manny Minute.
1: The Manny Minute is about where we're at live right now.
0: Yes, sir!
1: One time for Nala Simone, DJ Drama, Generation Now, Lake Sheezy, man, Don Cannon. I love when the OGs are able to pour back into the youth, and that's what we're doing right here, right now, live at the Buckhead Theater. Again, if you haven't had a chance to get here, I heard it may be an after party, so you should tap into it at Manny Supreme is on my story. One time for Kyle, one time for DJ B Flex. His ball Egg Lab was helping me DJ earlier, trying to get in his Louis V bag for real. But yeah, man, it's just been a vibe. You know, we had a chance to talk to a lot of AUC students yesterday. We gave out $1,000 scholarship earlier
0: super
1: on in
0: dope.
1: The show. And we're supporting real music, real bars, man. So again, when the album comes out, make sure you support my sister Nala Simone and the whole honor roll team, man. That's your Manny Minute for today. Follow me on the gram at Manny Supreme. That's M-A-N-N-I Supreme.
0: Yes, sir. And also, since, you know, we're always doing something for the community, we are going to talk about Sister Strut, which is our second annual 3K Breast Cancer Charity Walk. Details on how you can be a part of it after this is 96.1 to be.

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I am Manny Supreme. One time for my sister JoJo Alonzo. Listen, we've been live at the Buckhead Theater. One time for my sister Nala Simone in the honor roll. DJ Drama, Don Cannon, Lake Sheezy. Listen, it's a vibe. My brother Kai Cash is about to hit the stage. And you know who's about to come live in the studio? My sister Naughty. Yes, is live tonight for Who to Watch For. Stay close. A million.

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0: It's 96.1 The Beat. I am Manny Supreme, and you clocked in with the night shift on time for my sister JoJo Alonzo. Right here is who to watch for. Who to watch for is people and things you need to have your eyeballs on. Okay, across from me right here was my sister Nani in the building. What's happening? Now, if you don't know Nani, I mean, multifaceted creative. Like, break it down to me, right? Like, you got some music.
1: Yeah.
0: You do the modeling. You live in the studio with us right here, right now, because we got a really cool special event going down next Friday.
1: Yeah.
0: All right, so talk to the city, man. What are some things that, you know, somebody's riding down 285 right now, they should be watching out for with Nani?
1: Okay. Definitely watching out for some new music.
0: Okay. Okay. What's the vibe of the music, though?
1: The vibe of the music is like an intersection between trap and pop. You know what I mean? Okay. Something you can dance to, you can feel.
0: Yeah.
1: Something you can feel cool as hell, too.
0: It's a vibe.
1: It's a vibe.
0: All right. Well, where can people go and stream some of your music right now?
1: Apple Music.
0: Okay.
1: Spotify.
0: Everything.
1: If you want some exclusives, you can go to SoundCloud.
0: Oh, so you on there, too?
1: Yeah.
0: You got, like, some songs that's only on SoundCloud?
1: Yeah, for sure.
0: Oh, so you do this music thing for real?
1: Yeah.
0: Go tap in. Tell them how to follow you.
1: Yeah, you can follow me on Instagram at Nani Uchiha. Anybody that watches anime should know where that's from. That's from Naruto.
0: What's your favorite anime?
1: That's my favorite. Of course, I watch everything else, but that's my favorite because it's just so deep.
0: Now I gotta tap in, man. Stay close. Me and Nani got something special planned for the city that I'm gonna tell you about right after this. It's the night shift right here on the beat.
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0: Listen, don't lose your mind, but tap in with me and Nani. Yes, we're announcing our party next Friday, September 4th, because you know Georgia State is taking on NCAT, and you know, if you want to know where to be in the city, me and Nani got you. Ain't that right, Nani?
1: Yes.
0: So again, tell her where to follow you, sis.
1: Nani Michio, Instagram, Twitter, TikTok.
0: All that.
1: Okay, it's all the same everywhere.
0: Just like that. That's your Who to Watch for artists for tonight. And stay close. Me and JoJo are giving you details on how you can get $1,000 and a free flight out to Vegas.

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1: I'm JoJo Alonzo.
0: And you clocked in with the night shift. One time for my brother Nudo 5 last night, too, boy. We made a movie outside of Kennesaw. One time for YDI, PMO. That's what we do right here at the night shift. We're bringing your favorites from artists to entrepreneurs right to where you're at. And you don't even want to know what's going down at Georgia State next week. JoJo.
1: We do want to know.
0: JoJo.
1: Tell us. No. We gotta wait on it.
0: I wanna say something.
1: Just wait on it.
0: But all I'm gonna say is Mandy Supreme pop-up concert. What day? I don't know. Where?
1: That's why it's pop-up.
0: Where? I don't know. You just gotta
1: keep
0: look.
1: Them on it. Keep them on their
0: at
1: toes.
0: At the Beats ATL at Mandy Supreme.
1: Yeah, and also, speaking of pop-ups, we be popping up and giving out free gas. So make sure you tap in with our sis next week, Angela Yee, at noon. She will be dropping the address of exactly where we will be. And also, Sister Strut is taking place October 3rd here at The Works ATL. We really, really need you to come and support. It is a 3K breast cancer charity walk, and it aims to increase awareness to the benefits of breast cancer screenings and other breast cancer resources here in the Atlanta area. Now, this is benefiting I Will Survive, Inc., which is a nonprofit organization dedicated to providing support to those at risk of or currently battling breast cancer.
0: Just like that.
1: 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We just dropped an episode with Iman Shumpert. Super, super dope. Make sure you tap in. And, of course, tap in with my dog.
0: At Mandy Supreme. Go look at that video. I just posted up.
1: Okay. And also, you know, let's shout out Honor Roll.
0: Shout out to Nyla Simone.
1: Yeah. Shout out to Nyla.
0: Talk about a rollout.
1: I love her so
0: much. On top of my brother Kai Cash, too, man. Cha-ching.
1: Yeah. I like Kai, too. And DJ Drum. Yeah.
0: Drum, play me in the new Madden. I know you're listening, probably riding home right now, so
1: lock
0: in.
1: That's so funny. Big, big vibes. ATL, make sure that you are being safe out here. You have a family to go home to, and the people around you have families they need to go home to. So please be careful if you drink, and drink responsibly. Get in that Uber, get in that Lyft. Shout out to all the Uber drivers. Shout out to all the Lyft drivers. Shout out to all the designated drivers. You are greatly appreciated for sure. Our sis, Shay Diddy, she's up next. We the night shift. We clocking out.
0: See you.
1: Peace. ATL. Woke up, wake you up.
2: Wake that ass up. If you ain't waking up with the Breakfast Club, what you even doing?
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1: You know we can't stay gone for long. 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
3: 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Ice.

0: It's 96.1 to be. I am Manny Supreme.
1: I'm JoJo Alonzo.
0: And you clocked in with the night shift. We're talking about my brother 05 again, too, man. We was at Kennesaw State last night. Turned up. If you want Manny Supreme to pull up on your campus, just follow me right now and tell me what school you go to. I know y'all back at school. I'll pull up.
1: Yeah, and Manny be overly lit. So make sure you tap in with my dog at Manny Supreme and me underscore JoJo Alonzo. And you got to follow the squad at the BATL. We'll catch you tomorrow, 7 p.m. We love you, but we gone.

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up, y'all? Shay Diddy back in this thing, ready to get y'all lit, trying to kick off your weekend right. So coming up, we're going to get on some Chris Brown. Plus, I got some Gunna and Burna Boy on deck right after this T.I. 96.1 The Beat.

0: 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Never chase bread, chase the vision. 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Ballin' hard on another hemisphere. Somebody tell them people Mr. Hem is here.
1: Whoa, whoa, whoa, whoa, whoa, whoa.
0: Mr. Hem is here.

0: You could put me any place on the map, cause I'm him. 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Somebody tell them people Mr. Him is here.
1: Whoa, whoa, whoa, whoa, whoa, whoa.
0: Mr. Him is here.
1: Whoa, whoa, whoa, whoa, whoa, whoa.
0: Mr. Him.
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0: girl, you a 10. 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
1: 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What's up? It's Megan Thee Stallion.
2: 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This your boy Lil Durk.
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4: Pop that thing. Let it clap. Let it clap. Ride this. Or you sit on
5: Let's
4: my
5: go.
4: Lap. Spread them cheese. Let me see that. Shake that like you out of control. That thing till your throat gets sore. Bend it on down. Put your face on the floor. 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High freak. 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
1: you know what
0: like
1: I'm
0: you
1: saying?
0: Out of control. You know? That thing to your throat gets sore.
1: Yeah.
0: Bend it on down, put your face on the floor.
1: Me like
0: that.
1: A,
0: to your legs, you know can't stand. High freak with the word
1: let's
0: in
1: go.

So one thing they say when the cards are down is when you find out who your real friends are. So big shout out to Ye. Apparently, people have been showing up and showing out to support Lil Durk. Yesterday, we talked about how MGK pulled up. And apparently, yesterday, Kanye West, he pulled up to court for Lil Durk.

the fact that if all these people are still going to stand behind him with these crazy allegations, maybe there's something about his character that's bringing everybody there. You know what I mean? So that's just my opinion. We're going to pay these bills. Coming back with that Young Miami plus making out some Cardi. Keep it locked right here. 96 on the beat.

swear, Boss Mandela, the only mainstream rapper out right now, they keep making songs that's like a minute and 30 seconds. He worked my nerves with that. Let's keep it going with this Mariah the Scientist. 96 from the beat.

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The bugle had blown many times and it's

0: 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Keep it locked right here. 96.1 The Beat.
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0: Janice, STFU. Can't go wrong with some Drake on a Friday. What up, y'all? Shay Diddy's in the thing. 96 for the beat, the new home for hip-hop. R&B, the Breakfast Club. I know y'all trying to get these tickets, though. Chris Brown and Usher, they are coming through the area, and they just added a fourth show. You know we got a chance for you to win your way in that joint. All you got to do is lock in this afternoon. 4:10, we're going to have your last chance for you to try to win these tickets. Get out there to go check out Usher and Chris Brown. So if you want them, keep it locked right here. 96 on the beat. ATL. Wake you up.
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0: said she wanted him on the remix, but she got Lil Baby and Kodak Black. So let's get into this jersey. It's your bang, 96 for the beat.
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0: Shout out to Ray Schremer, and I wish the two of them would get back together and drop some new music. What up, y'all? Shay did it here, 96.1 The Beat, the new home for hip-hop, R&B, and The Breakfast Club. Shout out to my girl Kehlani, who unfortunately had to cancel a couple of shows. Apparently, she hasn't been feeling good. She was feeling so bad that she could not swallow and had to check herself into the hospital. Apparently, she rested for a few days and got better, but of course, with all the multiple tour date shows that she's doing, apparently she got worse and had to cancel some shows so that she could fully heal. Yeah, queen, we need you to take some time so you can get your voice right, because I know y'all trying to see her when she's live next week at Lakewood Amphitheater. You still trying to win your Kehlani tickets? We'll have them for you this afternoon at 3:10 right here, 96.1 The Beat.
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0: Lift it up and go to North Saturday. 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

0: Shout out to T.I. They said the 2000s are back with T.I. dropping new music, Gina dropping sneakers again. I mean, they ain't lied. What up, y'all? Shay Dude is here, 96.1 The Beat, the new home for hip-hop, R&B, and The Breakfast Club, our second annual Sister Strut. It's a 3K breast cancer charity walk that's aiming to increase awareness as to the benefits of breast cancer screening. Now, it is going down right here in the ATL October 3rd on a Saturday at the Works ATL. And, of course, it is going to be benefiting I Will Survive, Inc. 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
2: Pop that thing, let it clap, let it clap. 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
2: 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Bend it on down, put your face on the floor. 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High freak, with the word in a hand.

like every day we are losing our voices and legends. Shay did this in a thing, so it was being reported yesterday that Peter Cullen, he was a voice of Optimus Prime in Transformers, my favorite movie of all time. Well, apparently, he unfortunately passed away at the early age of 85, so we definitely want to send our thoughts, prayers, condolences out to his family. Right now, it's 10, 96.1 The Beat.

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Let's get back to it. Shea Duty's in the stand trying to get y'all lit on this Good Friday. So coming up, I do got to get on some Mariah the Scientist. Plus, I got a request for a throwback from Drake. But if you got something you want me to get on for you, you can always tap in. IG threads, all that is at the BATL at Shea Duty. Till then, switch it a little up a little bit with this Dave and Tim's 96.1 V.

I feel like Mariah the Scientist and Kali Uchis on a track together was damn near a cheat code, because there's no reason why they should slap so crazy. Let's keep it going, though, with this Drake. 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
2: 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Yeah. Atlanta. 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

0: line right now trying to get these Chris Brown and Usher tickets. I know you want to be there. They are coming through the area, and they just added a fourth show in November. Now, if you still trying to win your Chris Brown and Usher tickets, don't trip, because this afternoon at 4:10, we're going to have another chance for you to win your way in right here. Nicest on the beat.
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0: ATL. Whether you're riding through the city or just chilling.
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0: Yo. Remember this?

0: getting that ass up.
1: Hey. Atlanta, what up, y'all? It's your girl, Jess Hilarious, and you know I'm here to f*** it up, right? Yeah, only the Breakfast Club, only on 96.1 The Beat.
2: Yeah.

Shabang, that Drake gone crazy. What up, y'all? Shea Duties of the Sack, 96.1 The Beat, the new home for hip-hop. R&B in the Breakfast Club. One thing about these artists, man, you gonna run them they money. My man Trey Songz, he apparently is suing a promoter out there in Texas for $500,000 after apparently that promoter canceled the show, leaving fans blindsided and, of course, not cashing out Trey Songz. Now, I will say, whenever a promoter cancels a show like that, it is highly likely because the show didn't sell and he couldn't pay him. But, you know, we'll see how this plays out. If you want to check out the details, you know where to go. We're going to pay these bills. Coming back with some more on The Scientist. Plus, I got that new Cardi. Keep it locked right here.

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0: 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Cardi B. I'm just in the chat. Snoop Dogg.
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Shout out to Kehlani. I hope she heals well just in time for her show next week because she's unfortunately canceling shows right now. Apparently, she's gotten sick so bad so she couldn't swallow. That sounds scary. Hopefully, she heals up soon. Let's keep it going, though, with this T.I. 96.1 The Beat.

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0: Mr. Hem is here.
1: Whoa, whoa, whoa, whoa, whoa, whoa.
0: Mr. Hem.
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18: The NFL preseason wraps up this weekend, and then roster decisions will be made. Teams have to trim to the 53-man limit by Sunday night. There's some roster jostling already. The Rams and Dolphins made a trade, L.A. acquiring Tutu Atwell from Miami for running back Jarquez Hunter. The Browns have cut receiver Cedric Tillman, a third-round draft pick just 3 years ago, and the Packers have added a tight end, signing veteran Jonnu Smith to a one-year deal. I'm Matt McCoy.
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1: Good morning. Who's this?
2: Yo, that's Sonny Francis. What's up? It's Charlotte.
1: Yes, sir. How you doing, Sonny Francis?
2: What's going on, my brother? You held it down, man. You started the show by yourself. I was like, God damn, that's old fools, you know?
1: I know, right? That's old school radio right there.
2: Well, I mean, you know, I look right, whatever and stuff. Not as good as you, but I mean, I'm Uncle Sonny, man. I'm about to be 51. Still?
1: Shoot, I'm right behind you. I'm 40. How old am I now? I'm 48.
3: 48.
2: Yeah. No, I mean, you know, it's you get a half a century, bruh, and you know what I mean? All we know is hip-hop and all that, but anyway, you guys hold it down, man, and we love you, and I don't know where the hell Andy's ass at, but I mean, tell him to get back to work.
1: He's on vacation. He'll be back next week.
3: He deserves it.
1: Yeah, he wanted to squeeze in one last little summer vacation before school started with the kids.
2: Hell yeah. No, you got to do that. That's what's up. Right on, brother. Okay. Well, you guys keep doing it, man. You guys are rocking it out. I love you, Jess.
3: Love you too.
2: Everybody
3: thank
2: loves
3: you.
2: All you guys.
1: Appreciate you, Sonny.
3: Thank you,
1: my brother. Yep. Good morning. Who's this?
4: It's D.
1: Peace, D. How you doing, brother?
3: What's up, D?
4: I'm good. You?
1: Blessed, black, and highly favored. How are you, sir?
4: Man, I'm good. I'm on this road right now, bro. I just wanted to give Big Soldier, Big Draco, a hee-haw for Jack and Shot of Those Flow and saying that Drake jacked his flow.
1: Which one was it? What song are you talking about?
4: I don't know what y'all being told. Shut it low. Got coke up in this, and that's what's
1: happening.
4: Yeah. He said Drake stole his flow.
1: But I thought Soldier was paying homage to Shorty Low. You know what I'm saying? Like, I didn't take it as he was.
4: Okay, so Drake paying homage to him.
3: I was going
4: to
3: say that's all Drake got to say.
1: But we know that. We know Drake is Soulja Boy's son.
4: So don't call him out. They gonna call him out to get a hee-haw.
1: Oh, okay. I thought it was historically known that Drake is Soulja Boy's son. Soulja Boy is the father to a lot of them young men.
3: Yo, please.
1: Don't play with you, Big Soulja.
4: Hey, salute to all three of y'all, man.
1: Yes, sir. Appreciate you, brother. Good morning. Who's this?
5: Yo, Charlamagne and God. What's up? My name's Jeppy. I'm calling from Orlando, Florida. Today's my birthday.
1: Hey, happy born day, King. How old did you turn today?
5: I'm 39 years old, man.
1: You're a young man. Young man.
5: Yes, sir.
1: Yes,
3: happy
1: sir.
3: Birthday.
1: Yes, sir.
3: Happy birthday.
1: You can still do two rounds. you 39. Guess, you're not one and done yet.
5: Yeah. Well, hey, I definitely can make it happen. You know what I mean?
1: That's right. Enjoy it while you can, sir. It'll be over by 44, 45. 44, 45, you'll be one hit a quitter out here.
5: One hit a quitter. Wait, unless I don't turn your age, right?
1: Huh?
3: He said unless he don't turn your age.
1: I don't know what that means.
3: I don't either. Happy birthday.
5: Well, Charlamagne.
1: Yes, sir.
5: Charlamagne, huh? Sapase. Shout out to all my goals. My boule. And I just want to know that I'm a big follower since 2015. I've been listening to you since 2015, Charlamagne.
1: Hey, we appreciate you. I was just saying.
5: Yes, sir. Charlamagne.
1: Yes, sir.
5: Can I get a care package? Can I get your book? And Jess, what's happening? Can I get a book too? You know what I'm saying? It's my birthday.
3: Well, you ain't even speak to me. You just all about Charlotte. Then, you know, I say happy birthday. You ain't say thank you or nothing, brother. You know what I mean? You got to.
5: Hey, Charlotte, what's up? Jess, I had you in my mind. You feel me? I said, what's up, Queen? Good morning.
3: Thank you. I appreciate it. Good morning. But yes, I will send you a book. I will sign and send you a book. Charlotte gonna put you together a whole package, and I'm gonna put my book in there.
1: No, you know what we're gonna do? I got.
5: What's up, Charlotte?
1: We got Jess Hilarious is Till Death Do We Parent. Mm-hmm. I got my new graphic novel Illuminati, and we're gonna send you a Black Effect hat. I just got a bunch of Black Effect trucker hats.
5: Man, I really appreciate that, man.
1: No problem. We're going to put you on hold. Don't keep him on hold, Eddie. Get his information. That's Get It Off Your Chest. We do that every morning. We're still doing it, actually. So 1-800-585-1051. Call up. Tell us why you're stressed. Call up. Tell us why you're blessed. It's the world's most dangerous morning show, The Breakfast Club.
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10: Warning. Dealing with a crash over on I-20 westbound at Lee Street that takes up 3 left lanes. You're looking at delays back to the downtown connector 7585. And got an overturned crash trailer at Browns Mill Road, both directions between Browns Mill Ferry Road and White Circle out in Wythonia. So it's going to be there for a while. Do avoid that. I'm Veronica Harrell, and that's your total traffic.
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2: Yep, it's the world's most dangerous morning show, The Breakfast Club. DJ Envy, Just Hilarious, Charlamagne Tha God. Envy's on vacation, but Lauren LaRosa is here, and it's time for Pastor Ox.

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0: just made that up.
1: I'm looking at it. I don't see it there. Oh, wait. Yes, it is.
0: Okay. Well, Jay.
1: On Instagram, no.
0: Well, JRJ.R. Who do you want to shine a light on?
2: Shine a light on my fiance, Jasmine Pista.
0: Okay. When are you guys getting married?
2: Next year.
0: Sure. All right. So talk to me about Jasmine. Let me know why you're shining a light on her.
2: The first woman, she took me out of the streets. The first woman I never felt the urge to cheat on. Like, she just changed my life completely.
0: Oh, okay. Jasmine was different for you. Shout out to you and to Jasmine. That is sweet. I love to hear it. And listen, that is hope for all of you women out there, too. Men can change, but they have to want to. And you have to also put in that time and work. All right. Well, thank you for calling.
2: All right. Thank you.
0: Well, that was Shine a Light, 800-292-5150, just in case you couldn't get through. And when we come back, we have your Yeetie. And let's talk about Sunny Hostin from The View. There's a lot of people talking about what she's decided to do, and it has to do with AI. I want to see what y'all think about this. It's Way Up.
3: The rumors, the shade. Let's break it down.
4: Let's go.
3: Angela spilling the Yeetie next.
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0: 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Nice. That's sweet.
1: Yes, that's what Jay's saying. If you want to follow him, he's on Instagram at J_S.A.N.D. I know it can be a lot.
0: There's no D dot after the last D?
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1: Now back. Yeah, she back at it. Bring in the Mac. Way Up with Angela Yee is on.

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1: Now back. Yeah, she back at it. Bring it, bring in the Mac. Way Up with Angela Yee is on.

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0: I got some shebang Drake on the way. How you feeling today, BT?
1: Man, I feel good. 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It's Friday, man.
0: 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You had me out last night. I do not like going out.
1: We had a good time, man. Nala had a...
0: But then you took me out to the...
1: We had to go to the club.
0: Nah, bro.
1: We had to go hang out just a little bit.
0: I'm 43 now.
1: Just a little bit.
0: It hurts.
1: Pause.
0: We got Chris Brown and Usher tickets. We have Kehlani tickets. And I'm going to talk about BT. Now it's Simone too.

0: What up? This is Jermaine B, the caller from Side Act Work. I'm locked in with Rari at 2, my boy Ferrari Simmons, and my dog, you know, BT, on 96.1 The Beat.
1: Yeah. Oh, yeah. Oh, you know, I just be getting out my body sometimes. It's just matching up to my aesthetics, but you know what I'm saying? Motherfuckers don't even be appreciating it. It's cool.

friend. Know what I'm saying? Outside is back to what it was, you know what I'm saying? Atlanta, tell you about my run, you know what I'm saying? Ask Pluto Bank of 21, you know what I'm saying? I done put up half, what's done is done, you know what I'm saying? Two cars in the back, two in the front, you know what I'm saying? They so down for me.

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1: As you know, BT.
0: Folded by Kehlani on the way. BT, what the hell you got coming up, my boy?
1: In case you missed it, it's coming up next.
0: Oh, you ain't gonna tell us why? Okay, that's fine. 5 minutes. Stay close.

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2: 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I go by the name You Know BT.
3: I go by the name Ferrari Simmons.
2: Rari, it is time for In Case You Missed It. Little Dirt publicist Holly Bird pulled to the court reporters to say that Trap Lord Ross is falsely reporting details about Little Dirt's case. Ross is also responsible for spreading rumors that Dirk allegedly snitched. Now, if you don't know who Trap Boy Ross is, he's a YouTuber that covers a lot about crimes.
3: He's from, like,
2: and,
3: Europe.
2: Yeah, he's from Europe.
3: Yeah.
2: The thing that I don't understand is, why would a reporter from Europe go to cover a rapper's case?
3: Facts.
2: Why he not reporting...
3: for clicks and views, bro.
2: Jed York's case. You know Jed, you know who that is?
3: No.
2: That is the owner of the 49ers who was arrested for allegedly trying to pay for some cat.
3: Oh, for some yum yum.
2: So why he ain't reporting about him?
3: Because it's not entertaining. And are they pale colored?
2: Yeah.
3: Like him?
2: Yeah.
3: Okay.
2: They don't want to report that, though.
3: It's an attack on the hip-hop music.
2: They don't want to report on that.
3: If you're guilty, you're guilty now. I'm going to say that. But, you know.
2: And all I'm going to also say is all this Ratlanta stuff that be going, that they talking about. Ain't nobody talking about how everybody in this Lil Durk case snitching. Allegedly.
3: You do the time.
2: They pointing the fingers.
3: Yeah.
2: This should make you be happy to be a civilian.
3: They pulling up. Yeah, I ain't gonna lie.
2: I'll be so happy.
3: I'm happy to not
2: that
3: be
2: we
3: a street
2: can just
3: guy.
2: Watch.
3: I don't even want to watch. I feel bad for Dirk. That's my boy.
2: I feel bad for everybody, but man,
3: yeah.
2: At some point.
3: Yeah.
2: Hip hop gotta just stay hip hop. Yeah. You remember when we didn't believe anything rappers used to say?
3: I used to believe it.
2: I never believed anything rappers said.
3: No limit soldier. I thought I told you.
2: I didn't believe that.
3: Okay.
2: I believe everything.
3: Well, I
2: all
3: believe
2: these rappers are saying.
3: Let them know it's all around the corner. It's nice and important to be. Kehlani tickets around the way.
4: ATL. Woke up. Wake you up. Wake that ass up. If you ain't waking up with the Breakfast Club, what you even doing?
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2: Yeah.
1: You know the vibes. Ferrari Simmons and you know BT is on.
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2: What's up? It's SZA.
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0: The beat, what's your name? Where you calling from?
1: JT, calling from Hiram, Georgia.
0: You said JT?
1: Yes, sir.
0: From Hiram, Georgia. What's up, big dog? Congratulations. You calling number 9.
1: Yes, sir.
0: You going to the Kehlani concert. You get a pair of tickets. Who are you taking with you?
2: Me, baby. We going.
0: What's your name, baby?
2: What's up, Kehlani? My name is Brittany.
0: Brittany? All right, well, congratulations. Both of y'all going to the Kehlani concert. That's what I'm talking about. Yeah.
1: Yes, sir.
2: Let's get it. 96.1.
0: Now, that's what I want y'all to say it together. Say
2: 96.1. Yeah. 96.1 to be, baby.
3: Yeah.

0: You drink gin and make you sin.
1: Make you sin, ain't that right, Teddy? Teddy, you got a coworker that eats the most outrageous food.
0: Well, did he with that American Deli? Face that. Which one you went to?
1: He went on Howard.
0: That's a good one. That's a good one.
1: So look, he had chicken nuggets from American Deli. I've never seen chicken nuggets in American Deli.
0: They good. Don't knock it till you try.
1: Man, you don't know what's in that chicken.
0: Hey, listen, nice and important to be Usher and Chris Brown tickets up there.

0: Time for the Chris Brown and Usher tickets, my boy.
1: Yeah, Chris Breezy.
0: You want a pair of Chris Brown and Usher tickets, call us 877-741-2328-96.1 The Beat. I'm Ferrari Simmons.
1: I'm, you know, BT.
0: Here's Playboi Carti, The Weeknd, Rather Lie on The Beat. Happy Friday. Call us.

0: One to beat Atlanta's home for hip hop, R&B, and the Breakfast Club. Ferrari Simmons, you know BT. Who is this on the phone?
1: Oh my God! Yes, yes, yes!
0: This sound like Miss Rhonda. You call it up and down, Miss Rhonda. And I got these Usher and Chris Brown tickets for you. How about that?
1: Yes, yes, yes! I love y'all. I love y'all. What's happening, Ferrari?
0: I know your voice. Congratulations. You got a pair of tickets to see Usher and Chris Brown.
1: Okay, I love you, darling.
0: Love you back. And now you got to tell everybody what radio station just hooked you up with these Usher and Chris Brown tickets.
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1: KY, turn me up. Miami. That's for all my scammers and my kid money.

0: 96.1 to beat Atlanta's new home for hip-hop and R&B. My name is Ferrari Simmons.
1: My name is BT.
0: It depends. Chris Brown on the way. 5 minutes. Who we got on the phone, BT?
1: We got Princess on the phone. College for College Park.
0: What's something that gets on your damn nerves? When's the last time you was triggered by something?
2: These non-drivers. Somebody totaled my car a couple weeks ago.
0: Damn! Sorry to hear that.
2: Did
0: you get a new car?
2: Not yet. We working on it.
1: Hopefully you got a good lawyer.
2: I'm working on something. She's working on something. I still got to do my physical therapy. But yeah, there's some non-drivers out here in Atlanta.
0: Okay, well, you get better, Princess. We appreciate you.
1: Do that physical therapy. Get that check.
2: Thank you.
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0: 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This is Miss Dimples from College Park, Georgia, and I love listening to Ferrari Simmons, and you know BT on 96.1 The Beat.
1: You ain't even
0: familiar
1: with this thing.
2: Exactly.
0: The
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1: Yeah. Ice.

0: What is it, Virgo season?
1: Virgo season. Shout out my Virgos.
0: Yeah, I'm at Boogaloo tonight, 239 Ponce de Leon. Push up.
1: Hey, fellas, stay out them swings, though.
0: Yeah, do not get in the swings.
1: Stay out
0: fellas.
1: Them swings.
0: You look crazy. 5 o'clock, Hood Rich Mixes up next with DJ Scream, the tallest DJ in the world on 90s upon the beat.

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3: 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Let's go. Happy Friday.

never chase bread, chase the vision. Make your word when you say it, be the business. No cap, God am a witness. Success feel better, independent. 9-11 at the Valley, out of Lenin. Big Master P vibe, no limit. Falling hard on another hemisphere. Somebody tell them people Mr. Hem is here. 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

Breakfast Club. The world famous DJ Scream is on the ones and twos. Happy Friday. What we doing the weekend? Huh? Actually, I got your plans for this weekend coming up next. 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

0: 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I am Ferrari Simmons.
1: I am, you know, BT.
0: 6 o'clock hour on the way. You're stuck in traffic. It's Friday. I know. It's time for You Got Me F'd Up. 877-741-2328. Call us right now.

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1: My name is, you know, BT.
0: Got some Mutt and Leon Thomas on the way. 6 o'clock hours here. You're stuck in traffic. You might as well call us because it's time for You Got Me.
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0: Hey, I'ma play it how it is. 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Rose Red Steel, Uncle Phil.
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3: I go by the name Ferrari Simmons.
2: Rory, it is time for, in case you missed the Grand Theft Auto 6 is set to be released. Woo! The week of Thanksgiving.
4: Hey, boy. I got to talk to Tanisha. I got to talk to my wife.
2: I already told my girl, it's over. Y'all send me the plate. I'll be downstairs. Do not bother me. I would not. I'm going to go up and say a prayer. I'm going to pray over the food, and then you ain't going to see me.
4: Because I want to get that big-ass 100 and, what is it, 120-inch TV? I want to play Grand Theft Auto on that, man.
2: Bro, they just released the gameplay.
4: Sam's Club. It's cheap. Not expensive.
2: They just released 26 minutes of gameplay on Netflix, which I've never seen a video revealed on Netflix.
4: Netflix is now becoming like a store.
2: Yeah.
4: You can get anything you want. Pause.
2: I was on Netflix. I said, wait, they got Grand Theft Auto gameplay trailer on Netflix?
4: Are they going to have you, you know?
2: Oh, you're going to be able to do everything. You're going to be able to do everything.
4: You
2: there.
4: Can do that on the Grand Theft
2: And it's based
4: Auto.
2: In Miami. The Grand Theft Auto, the map is based in Miami.
4: Okay.
2: And, yeah, it's going down.
4: So Grand Theft Auto drops the week of Thanksgiving. Fellas, and also fellas, talk to your lady. The Super Bowl is on Valentine's Day. I already talked to mine. Matter of fact, mine's so gangster, she cool. But, you know, I handle business year round. You feel me? So
2: hey,
4: we don't got to worry about some
2: crazy
4: Valentine's Day.
2: It's about to be a lot of breakups.
4: Super Bowl.
2: A lot of breakups are about to happen.
4: It better not be, ladies.
2: No, it's a lot of breakups.
4: Hey, ladies, if you hear me, do not press your man about what you going to do on Valentine's Day. Valentine's Day is on Super Bowl.
2: They want to go to Benihana's and get their heart rice.
4: No, ladies, don't do that. Don't do that.
2: I'm telling you.
4: Don't do that. Don't do that.
5: They're going to say, why is the Super Bowl
4: now
5: so
4: we
5: important?
4: We took some calls a couple
5: Valentine's
4: weeks ago
5: Day.
4: When you was on vacation. We took some calls a couple weeks ago, and I know we run out of time. We took some calls a couple weeks ago, and a lot of the women that was listening said, I'm going to watch Valentine's Day, the Super Bowl, with my man. And then a lot of other ladies said, we can celebrate the day before. A lot of ladies said, we can do a Valentine's Day brunch. So, yeah.
2: Hey, man.
4: Ladies,
2: don't
4: do
2: that, ladies. Good.
4: Don't do that. Valentine's Day is on Super Bowl. All right, we got to go. Louis V looking at us crazy. Nice upon the beat.

0: the beat, I go by the name, you know, BT.
1: I go by the name Ferrari Simmons.
0: Listen, man, I appreciate everybody rocking with your boys, East Side, West Side, North Side, South Side. What happening?
1: He got first mate yesterday, jealous of the day. I am Burnt Biscuit. Time to go.
0: The weekend is here.
1: I'm at Boogaloo tonight. Push up on me. The night shift is up next. See you.
2: It's all my scammers and my kid money.

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3: 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I'm gonna take you on a date. What's her name?
1: It's a clip that went viral. You and Thug in the club talking. What was y'all talking about?

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2: Hey, yo, Atlanta, what's good? It's the one and only Mr. Thanksgiving DJ Drama. Hey, yo, ATL, stop what you're doing right now. Ladies and gentlemen, JoJo Alonso and Manny Supreme have entered the building. Turn your speakers up. It's time to clock in with the night shift.
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3: It's Friday!
4: Hey, hey, hey, hey,
3: yeah, yeah. Oh my goodness, I'm just so glad that it's Friday. It's also payday. Shout out to everybody who got their check. Okay, got
5: their
3: check. Yeah, I mean, if you want to call it.
5: Now, I heard you was at the flame last night. That's why I was asking this. Now I'm playing.
3: Man, it's a room. Don't play with me. You talking about where I was
6: Come
3: at
6: on,
3: last
6: play
3: night.
6: With me.
3: I seen where you was at last night. It was a movie.
5: No doubt. Shout out to my sister Nala Simone. The whole honor roll generation now. DJ Drama was in the building. Willie Joe was in the building. TC Eggland was in the building.
3: Hey, Ferrari
5: and BT and his braids made an appearance
3: facts,
5: as well.
3: Facts. I heard the unks went out last night as well. So big shout out to Nala Simone. A very successful
5: Shout out
3: event.
5: To sis. And we gave away $1,000 scholarship for what Nala did.
3: I know.
5: I was just up there hosting.
3: I know. And you guys did that yesterday, and we actually have an opportunity for somebody to win, well, $1,000 in spending money when we send them to that iHeartRadio Music Festival.
5: We're my people that want to go to Vegas, yeah.
3: Okay, I'm trying
5: you
3: to
5: you gotta spend no cash.
3: Yeah. Oh, so they got you spitting bars because
5: I might be
3: around.
5: On the remix. Didn't it drop like this morning?
3: Yeah, you're not on it.
5: Oh, you
3: Lil
5: didn't
3: Baby
5: hear that
3: is
5: version?
3: On it, and Kodak Black is on it.
5: Okay,
3: Manny's Dream is not on it.
5: There are haters anyways. Everywhere, America.
3: Hey, we do have details on how you can go to Vegas, though, after this and that $1,000 spending money for the iHeartRadio Music Festival. 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
1: I'm Manny Supreme.
0: And you clocked in with the night shift right here on 96.1 to beat. Happy Friday. I hope that you are enjoying your Friday so far.
1: What am I saying?
2: Hey.
0: He said it's something kind of similar to not that.
1: You smell like the biggest and the largest at the same time.
0: Atlanta, you just gonna let him talk to me like that?
1: Shout out to everybody right now, 25 right now. You're on 20. You just got off work, or you just wrapped up your first week of college, boy. You ready for the weekend?
0: Yeah, and also shout out to everybody who's getting ready to go on that first date with that person.
1: Who you just met.
0: You just met
1: them. Make sure your brother don't stink. Stop by that shell, twin.
0: Please, and fellas.

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0: 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Somebody tell them people Mr. Him is here.
1: Whoa, whoa, whoa, whoa, whoa, whoa.
0: Mr. Him is here.
1: Whoa, whoa, whoa, whoa, whoa, whoa.
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1: Keep it.
0: Desmondy Supreme.
1: R.I.P. Rich Homie, man.
0: Straight up. Desmondy Supreme, and you clocked in with the night shift right here on 96.1 The Beat. Future Drake, life is good, and life is so good.
1: It's
0: bro.
1: So good right now.
0: It is. Man, he's so overly hyped. But I'm trying to, well, we trying to send you to Vegas for the iHeartRadio Music Festival. Don't go nowhere.

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0: Listen to him.
1: Man Supreme, don't start. 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Don't start because you throwing a lot of subliminal. I can't even say the word. Subliminal. It's a Friday night in the ATL.
0: I was on Georgia State campus earlier today giving out free jerseys.
1: Yeah.
0: If you missed me, you might not want to miss me next week.
1: Yeah, I was about to say, I know I seen you on a panel.
0: Yes, that's happening.
1: Yeah.
0: That just happened.
1: Right.
0: So shout out to my boy Anwar. Shout out to NCEG. Shout out to my brand manager, Juan. We're talking about entrepreneurship and just creative skills. So we actually just wrapped at Georgia State, but we're still on campus. So pull up on us.
1: Yeah, and Manny Supreme is an alum of Georgia State.
0: Woo, go
1: so
0: Thurs.
1: That's good.
0: Wait, hold on. Can I do the Panther growl?
1: No, don't do the Panther growl.
0: Wow, wow. That's how it sounds at the game.
1: Okay, bro. Vegas, we want to see you there for the iHeartRadio Music Festival. 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Because hey, Buddy is
0: shout out my mucus. That, you know, that be my slime.
1: Tim's, what you need is on the way. Make sure you don't go nowhere. 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

0: why everybody is out here scamming people and lying, trying to make it seem like that they was doing something that they weren't doing?
1: What do you mean? 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
0: No, they doing that in real life. We're going to talk about it. It's coming up. 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
1: Hey, my name is Chelsea, and I'm calling from Cobb County. 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
1: I'm the baddest Boricua in the game.
0: And you clocked in with the night shift. We're doing a lot on Georgia State campus next week, boy.
1: Yeah, I'm proud of you, Manny Sapirin. Manny Sapirin is outside
0: Thank
1: as
0: you.
1: He should be.